from Desolation Angels. Before that, Feels Like the First Time, Corinne Bailey set with Big Yellow Taxi by Counting Crows from the album Hard Candy. You know, have you ever had somebody say soft candy? It's usually jelly or joke. Anyway, Hard Candy. I don't know why they decide with that to bother with it. Wayne Ram telling you, I've got another song. This one here is a song. It's Earl Hines. He does a song that's one of the songs made famous by Hoagy Carmichael. The song is called Judy. Earl Hines.

0: to them, that's jolly. 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When the two steps, he's happy, happy as a clown. Just watch it, when it starts going, there goes Charlie.
1: Going to town.

You just heard Indu Love Gods, Yeah Right, with Crosscut Saw. Before that, Charlie Two-Step, the Boswell Singers, from the album The Classic Hoagie Carmichael. And open the set with Judy by Earl Hines. All right, there's always something going on. And just take a look at your calendar, take a look at your Facebook page, take a look at your day timer, whatever you use. Take a look at your online calendar. Take a look and see what's going on. Make sure you don't miss that important appointment. Here's the next song, Huey Lewis and the News, doing it all for my baby. Who else?

That was Knucklehead by Houston Jones. Before that, Huey Lewis in the News with I Know What I Like. And I stick to those things, actually. And I open the set with another Huey Lewis song, Doing It All for My Baby. You know, sometimes she needs help. Sometimes I just want to do it because even if she can do it herself, I still want to help her out and do things, doing it all for her. Anyway, all right. I've got a song by a band that's been around since the 60s, and this album came out in 2011. It's by Hot Tuna. The song is A Little Faster.

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Stay for just a while. 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
1: All aboard! Hop on the Zuni Head Start bus for an adventurous school ride. 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

0: Hey everyone, this is Zuni Police Department coming back at you with another PSA. The Zuni Police Department understands the safety and well-being of our youth is top priority. As we have entered the busy graduation and summer seasons, we have seen a rise in serious incidents involving the safety of our youth when attending graduation parties where alcohol is provided. We have also seen a rise in crime involving alcohol. The Zuni Police Department is asking for your partnership to help us prevent tragedies before they happen. We are reminding our community that it is illegal to possess, transport, consume, and provide alcoholic beverages within the exterior boundaries of the Zuni Reservation. Under state, tribal, and federal law, it is illegal for anyone under the age of 21 to possess or consume alcohol. Furthermore, parents and community members can be held criminally and civilly liable if they knowingly allow minors to drink on their property. The following charges apply for violation of loud noise parties continuing after 10 p.m. and alcohol consumption, especially to those that are hosting parties. 4-4-62, endangering the welfare of a child. 4-4-96, failure to disperse. 4-4-107, intoxication. 4-4-107B, possession of liquor. 4-4-108, manufacture, sell, or delivery of intoxicating liquor. 4-4-122, contributing to the delinquency of a minor. 4-4-127, curfew violation. 6-1-6, person under the influence of intoxicating liquor or drugs. We cannot do this alone. True prevention requires a community-wide effort. If you become aware of a large unsupervised party or a situation involving underage drinking, please contact the Zuni Police Department Dispatch Center immediately. Our goal is not simply to penalize young people, but to intervene early and keep them safe. Let us work together to ensure that our youth can celebrate, grow, and thrive in an environment free from the dangers of alcohol. Thank you for your continued support and commitment to making our community a safe place for everyone. And may you all continue to have a safe summer season.
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0: As a parent, you said you'd never give up the convertible.
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0: WSHI. Hey everyone, this is a public service announcement. All residents in and around the Bluebird subdivision area, the Zuni Open Space Department would like to inform residents that a recent incident occurred in the Bluebird subdivision area involving a fox that attacked several dogs belonging to a local resident. The fox was subsequently tested and confirmed positive for rabies. We strongly encourage all pet owners to ensure their dogs, cats, and other domestic animals are current on their rabies vaccinations. Residents should also closely monitor their pets and livestock for any signs of illness or unusual behavior. Common signs and symptoms of rabies in animals are unusual aggression or irritability, excessive drooling or foaming at the mouth, difficulty swallowing, staggering, loss of coordination or weakness, paralysis, especially of the hind legs, unusual friendliness in normal wild animals, fearfulness or hiding behavior, excessive vocalization or unusual sounds, seizures, loss of appetite, sudden behavioral changes. Safety tips: do not approach, handle, or feed wild animals. Keep pets on a leash or within a secured enclosure. Report any sick, injured, or unusually aggressive wildlife to the Zuni Open Space Department. If your pet has been bitten or scratched by a wild animal, contact your veterinarian immediately. If any person is bitten or scratched by any animal, it is important to seek medical treatment immediately as a precautionary measure. Early medical evaluation and treatment can help prevent the spread of rabies and other infections. Reporting all animal bites to the appropriate authorities as soon as possible. To assist the community in protecting their pets, Animal Care Services will be conducting emergency rabies vaccination services within the next few days. Additional information regarding dates, times, and locations will be released as soon as it becomes available. Residents are encouraged to take advantage of this opportunity to ensure their pets are properly vaccinated. The Zuni Open Space Department appreciates the public's cooperation in helping keep our community safe. Please remain vigilant and report any suspicious wildlife activity in the Bluebird subdivision area and surrounding communities. For questions or additional information, please contact the Zuni Open Space Department at 505-782-7227. Again, that is 505-782-7227. Thank you.
1: 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We're live on KSHI 90.9 FM.

0: Hey everyone, this is Zuni Police Department, coming at you with another PSA. Throughout the months of June 2026 to August 2026, the Zuni Police Department will be conducting DWI checkpoints and saturation patrols and other traffic enforcement within the boundaries of the Zuni Reservation. Law enforcement will be targeting impaired drivers on roadways and other traffic and criminal infractions. During checkpoints, officers will also look out for uninsured motorists, unregistered vehicles, vehicle operators without a driver's license, and other traffic offenses. For further information, you may contact Lieutenant John Homer at 505-782-7057 or email at john.homer@oshui.org. Thank you, and may you all have a safe summer.
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1: Kesi, hot now and don't let you well and our hoty. Hot now and don't chow it, that's a gakwe no lawe. My look at this bar, Kesi radio on, that's a look at cross bar. The necker, he had the other nona, and got Emma. Ben I asked not less than a let quap there. Look at quality Ben and Deus and at the Queen Del Nakia. Hun don't know and hun lads of Ben and Idolak and our wapma. Hun eats her man and cost let Anna to the Queen Quas. Hot now and the Dalis Ula and quite less that less not the Dal Quas hot now and lads of Deus who only as I quine now, Hosn Quas hungered less not Death Ashina, sacred areas, sacred trails. 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look at is now and Washington and upon that was quite federal agency, Bureau of Land Management agency squad. 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Management plans that quintet on is look at greater Chaco landscape area and hon let not hot it ate on the departments, indigenous NGOs and local community members called us on iwi lapa kwas look at 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It was never fully completed. Lesnapte kwa han iskon dete mak dechune namke. Years of widespread efforts to protect sacred sites, cultural resources, and public health across the greater Chaco landscape has persisted, yet oil and gas drilling permitting continues despite the implementation of PLO number 7923. Impacts have accumulated due to over 91% of the public lands in the BLM's Farmington Field office, which includes areas of the greater Chaco landscape, having already been leased for oil and gas development. Lukka ist May of 2025, Department of Interior and the Bureau of Land Management initiated the process to revoke PLO 7923 prior to the new administration. The revocation of the 10-mile buffer was already targeted as a policy objective in mandate for leadership. The conservative promises commonly known as Project 2025, a published policy blueprint released in 2023 before the current administration took place. Kwaas lukkia panan kwaikoma se leena teemosla kwaas. 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Hosnos. Quat look at Hunkwat National Historic Areas, Hot Eat Aman, Quat Hotna, Now, Tessa Shina, Deaco, Quat Awitlin Sit and Shin, Apali Co, Quat Usona, Isnagon, Coplea, Hakchona, Wet Tiha, Colea Lakia, Hewashna, Dunona, Usona, Quat, Ampiquina, Miss Hotna, the Queen. 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Kwa hon lesi tepikwaina hon awi lapa hon iikwani kena awi kwa. 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They were already outlining the area of land that would be open to resource extraction in the case that the full 10-mile buffer zone is revoked in blue, and in the case that there is a partial revocation in purple. But lewi hon awi up, it doesn't seem that way. Is haku kwetap, kana sana kwetap, siya a teo natap, a mu kwe, las hok no a shiwi. 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They don't have any respect of understanding or why it's culturally significant. Why it's religiously something that, you know, they shouldn't even desecrate. But lakante ma. Usana kia hon. That's it, Magdenna, hon awia. Ma emma komas kona kwaas, lukish benawe. You know, it probably take me a couple hours to really go through this and talk about it. But Luka, Secretary of Interior, Luka is approximately 336,425 acres of public lands. Usona, within that radius of approximately 10 miles surrounding Chaco Cultural National Historic Park, Dequin Lukia Public Land Order, number 7923. Usona, akya, withdraw that, dununa, kwaas, tina et yaketapte, ma, shamos kona das, duan em, ma, yaquin akyo beko, you know, unfortunately, you know, United States has mining laws, and with those mining laws, you know, it's their privilege in how they want to continue from leasing under the mineral leasing laws, subject to valid existing rights for, you know, as long as they desire. Quad Ishana Gawe, Quad Usana Demsa, Hot Nan Quad Usana Demsa, Yasa Quagana of Ma Qua Qua you head Toshiko. Hunka Tonk now and Awitilin Sita, Ma Le Ula Nan Sana, Hunka Demos again, the Humpish Cotna Hope, Bear Cot Humpish Asa, Ben Hostage, Chip Doms Hot Now and Ula Nan Yampok we hand. Kwa lukia lena teona tekwin is koan teona lukia public scoping Usona da banan quain na. 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Hontok na wan isa ta ante shamanawa. Hontok na wan benan ante shamanawa. We'll do everything we can to assist you as our community members. The community center, and this has to be an online process for everybody that wants to step up to the plate and submit their letters of support. It's our Pueblo Governors Council and the Chaco Heritage Association. Also not look at him. It's no quite long and let not bear up. Quite look at Ben and Deus and let go up the hun. Look Ben and Illa Bowen, look at Lena. Cut last Asmosan up quite last up. Hush let not hot eat down hot now and let not. Sure that quite look at him. Height does not knock you. Honey is at do now and no up. Template letters, also not da. Hun don't now and quite hun. Elekanawa. All you need to do is just step up to the plate. Once we start announcing the scoping process, Honatanawana Elatin and look at template letters, whatever the examples that suits your need or whatever that it is that you want to use, or Hongkuchito Yam Bena Waslunia, and then Kwatakya Honawan Usi. 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one of you ana kwinte. You know, once we put out the word through Keshi, put the time schedule out there to come on and assist us, support us, contribute your share to sign off on the scoping letters for support to protect Chaco. Hot now and let gon kwa ash deusu deshashina kwainapa. Hot now and deusu dekun hongkot upawe, dikawe. Ah, Shuani. Last look, let's see, Dekwin, quite look at hot now and on air, so I quite listen up. It then hung with Melika, that na Ula Nayasto, couple on the surface. Hung with quite quite do now and quap on up there, but quite cause this not telling them, it's just desolate land, quite quite hot not on Awuna, Malekwa, quite quite loosen Ayu, ya now, it's what's on the subsurface and maybe even deeper below. Usana kwazakya hot now and ten in na yop ma kwaz hot na yop unless then ta diskank on kwazakyon kolena hot now and te atin nuap ma hot now and uloh nan temsa uloh nan sana kwaz ante mosam kwaz on all the natural resources of extractions even down south. It's not going to cause fracking. It's not even as far as Carlsbad. It's almost every day. What if it starts moving its way up this way? But just, you know, in essence to all of that, all the uncertainties, all the greater risk, everything that we're looking at right now. There's federal law that is recognized as MACRA. Those are mining laws that can conveniently undermine what we're all trying to do. But I think, like I stated earlier, we're the largest Pueblo here, the Pueblo of Zuni. if we can get more than enough letters to produce online, that we go on record to say this is where we stand in terms of the significant desecrations that is going to be forthcoming against all of us. Scoping period Europe, they were accepting letters, issuing, and you know, we did what we could, and less than over 700 support letters were mailed in. So now their BLM is saying, so let's make it a little bit harder. We're going to make sure that they're going to do it online. Well, that's not going to stop us either. We're going to find every means, every which way to help each and every one of you that wants to step up to the plate and support this letter writing campaign through online. You know, the Republicans, you know, as the rich gets richer, we're going to continue getting poor. Sad to see that. Let's take a look at the bigger world of what's out there. So that way, we salvage what we can for the future. Our language, our way of life. It's convenient to say, oh, we're going to keep perpetuating everything we can. You know, there's a larger world out there that says otherwise. So I'm also encouraging any and all religious entities to step up to the plate and help us contribute your share. Yam awi dilin sitta. Kwaat awan apalli, kyaat apalli, kwaasakya. Hot awan awi dilin sitta. That's her lifeline. Let's declare hot awan ta yato kitachu. Hot awan yaona kitsitta. He's la classic Washington and Uchona. He's already contemplating. Iyama kwi a

0: to the All Pueblo Governors Council with our attorneys at the Washington level. Things don't look good. It's very grim all the way around. So, look at Kitom Distato now and hope. Benanito Lakyap. Makostan Lukale Naton. Ayu Yana Etianan. Come to the office and speak to us in person or just kind of listen for the date when we're going to start announcing for the community to go to the community center. It's, people know it as the fairgrounds, but the community center in Kodo is going to look at online letters. You know, multi-billion dollar corporations have more control beyond us, you know, grassroots level people, but, you know, we can't just give up. Let na ki lukia ta, di slasok tok naon ho penan ito lukia pma lewi, elah kwa.
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1: 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Our Native communities are strong, but type 2 diabetes is affecting too many of our relatives. 1 out of 3 American adults has prediabetes, and most don't know it. 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
1: Hi, I'm Ryan Blaney, a third-generation race car driver, and we dedicate a lot of our time to going as fast as possible. My Grandpa Lou is the reason why my dad and I started racing, and I'm really proud to follow in his tracks. 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
1: Kishio mahe koto lai kitne. Ho Malcolm Bowie keti ho tribal administrator donan and tribal government don ikwani kenan. Luke yaton donan han benen itulokan idea. Look next week, Monday and Tuesday, June 29th and 30th, and when ho na tribal offices altipan na ho na east kolora cook aib mat the ho na aho an imat setman. Da ho na aho ho na ikwa niga na that set ma clanap baki wan. When administrator leave yakna go and ho na offices closed nig in the Monday, June 29th, the June 30th and altipan. Ho nikwa July 1st and alti na last da July 2nd and hon governor's day tabu but upo kuna hon awa y lishikan dien like usna on holiday governor's day last next day July 3rd and usa federal holiday independence day. Akusa kwili tewan han astuna aketona ana pena itulushkana tiha. Elakwa.
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but yours is a full climb. You're making me dizzy, pumping the junk into my mind. Notice a half step, but yours is a full climb. You're making me dizzy, pumping the junk into my mind. Notice a half step, but yours is a full climb. You're making me dizzy, pumping the junk into my mind. Notice a half step, but yours is a full climb.

The Zuni Wellness Center proudly announces the 41st annual Zuni Fitness Series Outrun Diabetes 2026. These are your schedule of events. Friday, August 14th, 5:30 p.m. at the Zuni Wellness Center, they will be hosting a Zumba Marathon and Spinning Marathon. Saturday, August 15th at the DY Mountain, starting at 7 a.m., they'll have the 10K competitive run and the 8 a.m. with a 2-mile walk and run. Friday, September 4th, starting at 5:30 p.m. at the Zuni Wellness Center, join them for a Zumba Marathon and a Spinning Marathon. Saturday, September 5th, at the DY Mountain, starting at 7 a.m., Coronado's Curse, 8 a.m. with a 2-mile walk and run. Friday, October 23rd, starting at 5:30 p.m. with the Zumba Marathon and Spinning Marathon.

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0: Hey everyone, this is Zuni Police Department, coming at you with another PSA. Throughout the months of June 2026 to August 2026, the Zuni Police Department will be conducting DWI checkpoints and saturation patrols and other traffic enforcement within the boundaries of the Zuni Reservation. Law enforcement will be targeting impaired drivers on roadways and other traffic and criminal infractions. During checkpoints, officers will also look out for uninsured motorists, unregistered vehicles, vehicle operators without a driver's license, and other traffic offenses. For further information, you may contact Lieutenant John Homer at 505-782-7057 or email at john.homer@oshui.org. Thank you, and may you all have a safe summer.
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1: Hey everyone, this is Zuni Police Department coming back at you with another PSA. The Zuni Police Department understands the safety and well-being of our youth is top priority. As we have entered the busy graduation and summer seasons, we have seen a rise in serious incidents involving the safety of our youth when attending graduation parties where alcohol is provided. We have also seen a rise in crime involving alcohol. The Zuni Police Department is asking for your partnership to help us prevent tragedies before they happen. We are reminding our community that it is illegal to possess, transport, consume, and provide alcoholic beverages within the exterior boundaries of the Zuni Reservation. Under state, tribal, and federal law, it is illegal for anyone under the age of 21 to possess or consume alcohol. Furthermore, parents and community members can be held criminally and civilly liable if they knowingly allow minors to drink on their property. The following charges apply for violation of loud noise parties continuing after 10 p.m. and alcohol consumption, especially to those that are hosting parties. 4-4-62, endangering the welfare of a child. 4-4-96, failure to disperse. 4-4-107, intoxication. 4-4-107B, possession of liquor. 4-4-108, manufacture, sell, or delivery of intoxicating liquor. 4-4-122, contributing to the delinquency of a minor. 4-4-127, curfew violation. 6-1-6, person under the influence of intoxicating liquor or drugs. We cannot do this alone. True prevention requires a community-wide effort. If you become aware of a large unsupervised party or a situation involving underage drinking, please contact the Zuni Police Department Dispatch Center immediately. Our goal is not simply to penalize young people, but to intervene early and keep them safe. Let us work together to ensure that our youth can celebrate, grow, and thrive in an environment free from the dangers of alcohol. Thank you for your continued support and commitment to making our community a safe place for everyone. And may you all continue to have a safe summer season.

0: Hey everyone, the Sydney Police Department is requesting the public's assistance in identifying the subjects or persons of interest involved in a breaking and entering incident that occurred during the early morning hours of Tuesday, June 9th, 2026. The incident took place at the Craftsman Cooperative Co-op located along State Highway 53 in Zunino, Mexico. The Zunino Police Department is asking community members to remain vigilant. If you observe anyone attempting to sell large quantities of silver jewelry or silver items under suspicious circumstances, or if you have any information related to this incident, please contact the Zuni Police Department immediately. Contact information, the Zuni Police Department Dispatch, 505-782-4493 or 505-782-4494. For all emergencies, dial 911, Criminal Investigation Division, 505-495-0129. Anonymous tips. 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Any information, no matter how minor it may seem, could assist investigators in this case. The cooperation and support of the community are greatly appreciated as efforts continue to identify those responsible. Please share this information to help bring those responsible to justice. Thank you, and may y'all have a good day.
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0: Hey everyone, this is a public service announcement. All residents in and around the Bluebird subdivision area, the Zuni Open Space Department would like to inform residents that a recent incident occurred in the Bluebird subdivision area involving a fox that attacked several dogs belonging to a local resident. The fox was subsequently tested and confirmed positive for rabies. We strongly encourage all pet owners to ensure their dogs, cats, and other domestic animals are current on their rabies vaccinations. Residents should also closely monitor their pets and livestock for any signs of illness or unusual behavior. Common signs and symptoms of rabies in animals are unusual aggression or irritability, excessive drooling or foaming at the mouth, difficulty swallowing, staggering, loss of coordination or weakness, paralysis, especially of the hind legs, unusual friendliness in normal wild animals, fearfulness or hiding behavior, excessive vocalization or unusual sounds, seizures, loss of appetite, sudden behavioral changes. Safety tips: do not approach, handle, or feed wild animals. Keep pets on a leash or within a secured enclosure. Report any sick, injured, or unusually aggressive wildlife to the Zuni Open Space Department. If your pet has been bitten or scratched by a wild animal, contact your veterinarian immediately. If any person is bitten or scratched by any animal, it is important to seek medical treatment immediately as a precautionary measure. Early medical evaluation and treatment can help prevent the spread of rabies and other infections. Reporting all animal bites to the appropriate authorities as soon as possible. To assist the community in protecting their pets, Animal Care Services will be conducting emergency rabies vaccination services within the next few days. Additional information regarding dates, times, and locations will be released as soon as it becomes available. Residents are encouraged to take advantage of this opportunity to ensure their pets are properly vaccinated. The Zuni Open Space Department appreciates the public's cooperation in helping keep our community safe. Please remain vigilant and report any suspicious wildlife activity in the Bluebird subdivision area and surrounding communities. For questions or additional information, please contact the Zuni Open Space Department at 505-782-7227. Again, that is 505-782-7227. Thank you.
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0: All aboard! Hop on the Zuni Head Start bus for an adventurous school ride. 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

0: The Zuni Wellness Center proudly announces the 41st annual Zuni Fitness Series Outrun Diabetes 2026. These are your schedule of events. Friday, August 14th, 5:30 p.m. at the Zuni Wellness Center, they will be hosting a Zumba Marathon and Spinning Marathon. Saturday, August 15th at the DY Mountain, starting at 7 a.m., they'll have the 10K competitive run and the 8 a.m. with a 2-mile walk and run. Friday, September 4th, starting at 5:30 p.m. at the Zuni Wellness Center, join them for a Zumba Marathon and a Spinning Marathon. Saturday, September 5th, at the DY Mountain, starting at 7 a.m., Coronado's Curse, 8 a.m. with a 2-mile walk and run. Friday, October 23rd, starting at 5:30 p.m. with the Zumba Marathon and Spinning Marathon at the Zuni Wellness Center. And Saturday, October 24th, at the DY Mountain, 7 a.m. with the 5K, 10K competitive run, and 8 a.m. with a 2-mile walk and run. Registration in person at the Zuni Wellness Center must be registered to receive a t-shirt. Top 4 overall awards for competitive races, 5K, 10K, and Coronado's Curse. No age groups. For additional info, please get in contact with the Zuni Wellness Center at 505-782-2665.
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I've heard people say that too much of anything is not good for you, baby. But I don't know about that. As many times as we've loved and we've shared love and made love, it doesn't seem to me like it's enough. It's just not enough, baby.

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0: 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Kishi Amahe Kotalai Kitne. Ho Malcolm Bawiketi, ho tribal administrator donan, and tribal government on Equanigan. Luke Yaton donan, ho benen itulokan idea. Like next week, Monday and Tuesday, June 29th and 30th, and when ho na tribal offices, Altipan, ho na East Kotla Cook Aib, mat the ho na aho on Imat Simon.
1: The Hotnan offices closed on Monday, June 29th, June 30th, and Altipan. On July 1st and Austin, Governor's Day, Dabu, Upok, Hawaii, Michigan, then Governor's Day, next day, July 3rd, and Federal Holiday, Independence Day. A kusa kwili tewan han astuna a ketona an a benet itulushkan idea. Elakwa.
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1: 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Never, ever become a minivan mom. And you'd never give them your phone for a quiet dinner.
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0: SHI. Kesi, hot now and don't let you well and our hoty. Hot now and don't chow it, lots of gakwenu lawe. My look at this star, Kesi radio on, lots of look at cross star. Donaka, I had the adonona, and got Emma. Benayasto less than a lequapte. Look at qualities, Ben and Deus and a dequin del nakia. Hun don't know and hun lazo Ben and Idolak and our wapma. Hun eats him and cross let Anna dun dequin quas. Hot now and the dalis ula and quite less that less not the dal quas hot now and lazo Deus who only as a quina, hot no quas hung good less not deshashina, sacred areas, sacred trails. 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Ist usi Bureau of Land Management, ate kwintap, da Bureau of Indian Affairs. 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Hon lena hot it ate on the departments, indigenous NGOs and local community members. 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Ele tunana. Usi final assessment. November 23rd, 2022. And usona ed haito kwa. Lesana lukia kwaas leena et leena di katean tapte kwa ite jala. It was never fully completed. Lesnapte kwa hon iskon tete mak techune namke. Years of widespread efforts to protect sacred sites, cultural resources, and public health across the greater Chaco landscape has persisted. Yet, oil and gas drilling permitting continues despite the implementation of PLO number 7923. Impacts have accumulated due to over 91% of the public lands in the BLM's Farmington Field office, which includes areas of the greater Chaco landscape, having already been leased for oil and gas development. Lukia ist May of 2025, Department of Interior and the Bureau of Land Management initiated the process to revoke PLO 7923 prior to the new administration. The revocation of the 10-mile buffer was already targeted as a policy objective in mandate for leadership. The conservative promises commonly known as Project 2025, a published policy blueprint released in 2023 before the current administration took place. Kwaas lukia panan kwae koma se leena teemosla kwaas siina leena kwaas jaakena kwaas suhsona honkwa chon aaha lawila ulla tena pikkua enää lekkua. 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Hosnos kua astlukia hankot. National Historic Areas. Hot it down, quas was not now, Tessa Shina, Dea Co. Quas, Awitlin sit and sheen, Apali Co. Quas Usona, Isnagon, Coplea Hakchona, wait, Diha, Colla Dakia, Hewash not to Nona, Usona, Quas, Ampiquina, Miss Hotna, the Queen, Quas Hotna, and Ashe, Eteni Chonana, Mahon, Lessi Hun. Debiquina, Quaton Lisna, Bureau of Land Management, National Park Service, Forest Service, Coiplea, federal agencies that's been all under the umbrella of the Department of Interior. Quaton Lissi, Debiquina, Hanawi Lapa, Hani Quanigana, Awi Coa, Quaquas, Hot Dequin, Quaquas Delan Cot Hanan, Illawam. Is Luca is Farmington Field Office and ma them quad Luca hun a capen and sharp hour. They were already outlining the area of land that would be open to resource extraction in the case that the full 10-mile buffer zone is revoked in blue, and in the case that there is a partial revocation in purple. But there we hun are we up. It doesn't seem that way. Is haku kwetap, kana sana kwetap, zia a teona tap, a mu kwe, las hotna a shiwi. Look at quas lena, koste quin ma usona, penan, lekon lakia hunkwet, inasna tunana quas hun, haitana awan up de. Within the federal agencies, is iteni chonane, ma lehapa. 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But, lakan te ma, usana kya hon, tese ma tena hon awyap. Ma emma komash kona kwas lukish benawe. You know, it probably take me a couple hours to really go through this and talk about it. But Luka, Secretary of Interior, Luka is approximately 336,425 acres of public lands usana within that radius of approximately 10 miles surrounding Chaco Cultural National Historic Park, Dequin Lukia Public Land Order, number 7923, Usana withdraw that dununa quas, tina et yaketapte, ma samos kona das, duan em, ma gakwin akko beko, you know, unfortunately, you know, United States has mining laws. And with those mining laws, you know, it's their privilege in how they want to continue from leasing under the mineral leasing laws, subject to valid existing rights for, you know, as long as they desire. 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It's all Pueblo Governors Council and the Chaco Heritage Association. Also not look at him. It's no quad arm let not pay up. Quad look at Ben and Devon and let quap the hun. Look Ben and Illa Bowen, look at Lena. Cut loss, Asmos and up quad. Last of Hoss Lena, hot eat down, hot now and Lena. Sure that quad look at hun, high dust and knock ya. Honey's at do now and do up. Template letters, Uso not da. Hun, don't now and quad hun. All you need to do is just step up to the plate. Once we start announcing the scoping process, look at template letters, whatever the examples that suits your need or whatever that it is that you want to use. Or hong kuchito yam pena waslunia nan kwatakya hotnawan usi hosnos tehashina. 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you ana kwinte. You know, once we put out the word through Keshi, put the time schedule out there to come on and assist us, support us, contribute your share to sign off on the scoping letters for support to protect Chaco. Hot now and let go and call us Deusu Deshashina Kwainaba. Hot now and Deusu Dekun Hongkot Upawe Dikawe. Ashuani Lasok Lessi Dekwin Quat look at hot now and only as I quite listen up. It then hung with Melika, Dena Ula Nayasto, Kupla on the surface. Hung with quite quash dunam and quapped on up there, but quite cautious, not telling them it's just desolate land, quite quash hosnon on Awuna, Melekwa, quite quash usan ayu yanam. It's what's on the subsurface and maybe even deeper below. Usana kwazakya hot now and tenin na yop ma kwaz hot na yop unless then ta diskank on kwazakyon kolena hot now and te atin nuop ma hot now and uloh nan temsa uloh nan sana kwaz antemos am kwaz on all the natural resources of extractions even down south. It's not going to cause fracking. It's not even as far as Carlsbad. It's not, almost every day. What if it starts moving its way up this way? But just, you know, in essence to all of that, all the uncertainties, all the greater risk, everything that we're looking at right now, Ayu Yan Abakwas, you know, there's federal law that is recognized as MACRA. Those are mining laws that can conveniently undermine what we're all trying to do. But I think, like I stated earlier, we're the largest Pueblo here, the Pueblo of Suni. If we can get more than enough letters to produce online, but that we go on record to say this is where we stand in terms of the significant desecrations that is going to be forthcoming against all of us. They were accepting letters, issuing, and, you know, we did what we could, and less than over 700 support letters were mailed in. So now their BLM is saying, so let's make it a little bit harder. We're going to make sure that they're going to do it online. Well, that's not going to stop us either. We're going to find every means, every which way to help each and every one of you that wants to step up to the plate and support this letter writing campaign through online. Washington, you know, the Republicans, you know, as the rich gets richer, we're going to continue getting poor. Sad to see that. Let's take a look at the bigger world of what's out there. So that way, we salvage what we can for the future. Our language, our way of life. It's convenient to say, oh, we're going to keep perpetuating everything we can. You know, there's a larger world out there that says otherwise. So I'm also encouraging any and all religious entities to step up to the plate and help us contribute your share. That's her lifeline. Let's declare. He's already contemplating. He's going to convolute that whole area and trash it with data centers, high technology, creating highly sophisticated, you know, satellites or whatever he's going to create up there. Maybe somebody say, but we follow the news as much as we can. We get our reports to the All Pueblo Governors Council with our attorneys at the Washington level. Things don't look good. It's very grim all the way around. So look at kitom dista tot now and ho. Penanito lakyap. Makwastan lukya le natan. Ayu ya now it yanan. Come to the office and speak to us in person, or just kind of listen for the date when we're going to start announcing for the community to go to the community center. It's, people know it as the fairgrounds, but the community center in Kodod is going to look at online letters. You know, multi-billion dollar corporations have more control beyond us, you know, grassroots level people, but, you know, we can't just give up. Let not look at that. This last of thought now and hope and it will look at my lewi.
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1: Hey everyone, this is a public service announcement. All residents in and around the Bluebird subdivision area, the Zuni Open Space Department would like to inform residents that a recent incident occurred in the Bluebird subdivision area involving a fox that attacked several dogs belonging to a local resident. The fox was subsequently tested and confirmed positive for rabies. We strongly encourage all pet owners to ensure their dogs, cats, and other domestic animals are current on their rabies vaccinations. Residents should also closely monitor their pets and livestock for any signs of illness or unusual behavior. Common signs and symptoms of rabies in animals are unusual aggression or irritability, excessive drooling or foaming at the mouth, difficulty swallowing, staggering, loss of coordination or weakness, paralysis, especially of the hind legs, unusual friendliness in normal wild animals, fearfulness or hiding behavior, excessive vocalization or unusual sounds, seizures, loss of appetite, sudden behavioral changes. Safety tips: do not approach, handle, or feed wild animals. Keep pets on a leash or within a secured enclosure. Report any sick, injured, or unusually aggressive wildlife to the Zuni Open Space Department. If your pet has been bitten or scratched by a wild animal, contact your veterinarian immediately. If any person is bitten or scratched by any animal, it is important to seek medical treatment immediately as a precautionary measure. Early medical evaluation and treatment can help prevent the spread of rabies and other infections. Reporting all animal bites to the appropriate authorities as soon as possible. To assist the community in protecting their pets, Animal Care Services will be conducting emergency rabies vaccination services within the next few days. Additional information regarding dates, times, and locations will be released as soon as it becomes available. Residents are encouraged to take advantage of this opportunity to ensure their pets are properly vaccinated. The Zuni Open Space Department appreciates the public's cooperation in helping keep our community safe. Please remain vigilant and report any suspicious wildlife activity in the Bluebird subdivision area and surrounding communities. For questions or additional information, please contact the Zuni Open Space Department at 505-782-7227. Again, that is 505-782-7227. Thank you.
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all aboard. Hop on the Zuni Head Start bus for an adventurous school ride. Join the Zuni Head Start program in their enrollment registration for the school year of 2026 and 2027. 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

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I heard it then.

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1: Hey, everyone. This is Zuni Police Department coming at you with another PSA. Throughout the months of June 2026 to August 2026, the Zuni Police Department will be conducting DWI checkpoints and saturation patrols and other traffic enforcement within the boundaries of the Zuni Reservation. Law enforcement will be targeting impaired drivers on roadways and other traffic and criminal infractions. During checkpoints, officers will also look out for uninsured motorists, unregistered vehicles, vehicle operators without a driver's license, and other traffic offenses. For further information, you may contact Lieutenant John Homer at 505-782-7057 or email at john.homer@oshui.org. Thank you, and may you all have a safe summer.
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0: Hey everyone, this is Zuni Police Department coming back at you with another PSA. The Zuni Police Department understands the safety and well-being of our youth is top priority. As we have entered the busy graduation and summer seasons, we have seen a rise in serious incidents involving the safety of our youth when attending graduation parties where alcohol is provided. We have also seen a rise in crime involving alcohol. The Zuni Police Department is asking for your partnership to help us prevent tragedies before they happen. We are reminding our community that it is illegal to possess, transport, consume, and provide alcoholic beverages within the exterior boundaries of the Zuni Reservation. Under state, tribal, and federal law, it is illegal for anyone under the age of 21 to possess or consume alcohol. Furthermore, parents and community members can be held criminally and civilly liable if they knowingly allow minors to drink on their property. The following charges apply for violation of loud noise parties continuing after 10 p.m. and alcohol consumption, especially to those that are hosting parties. 4-4-62, endangering the welfare of a child. 4-4-96, failure to disperse. 4-4-107, intoxication. 4-4-107B, possession of liquor. 4-4-108, manufacture, sale, or delivery of intoxicating liquor. 4-4-122, contributing to the delinquency of a minor. 4-4-127, curfew violation. 6-1-6, person under the influence of intoxicating liquor or drugs. We cannot do this alone. True prevention requires a community-wide effort. If you become aware of a large unsupervised party or a situation involving underage drinking, please contact the Zuni Police Department Dispatch Center immediately. Our goal is not simply to penalize young people, but to intervene early and keep them safe. Let us work together to ensure that our youth can celebrate, grow, and thrive in an environment free from the dangers of alcohol. Thank you for your continued support and commitment to making our community a safe place for everyone. And may you all continue to have a safe summer season.
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1: The Zuni Wellness Center proudly announces the 41st annual Zuni Fitness Series Outrun Diabetes 2026. These are your schedule of events. Friday, August 14th, 5:30 p.m. at the Zuni Wellness Center, they will be hosting a Zumba Marathon and Spinning Marathon. Saturday, August 15th at the DY Mountain, starting at 7 a.m., they'll have the 10K competitive run and the 8 a.m. with a 2-mile walk and run. Friday, September 4th, starting at 5:30 p.m. at the Zuni Wellness Center, join them for a Zumba Marathon and a Spinning Marathon. Saturday, September 5th, at the DY Mountain, starting at 7 a.m., Coronado's Curse, 8 a.m. with a 2-mile walk and run. Friday, October 23rd, starting at 5:30 p.m. with the Zumba Marathon and Spinning Marathon at the Zuni Wellness Center. And Saturday, October 24th, at the DY Mountain, 7 a.m. with the 5K, 10K competitive run, and 8 a.m. with a 2-mile walk and run. 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No age groups. For additional info, please get in contact with the Zuni Wellness Center at 505-782-2665.
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Kishio mahi kota laiket ne. Ho Malcolm Bawiketi, ho tribal administrator donan and tribal government don equani kenan. Luke yeton donan han benen itulokan idea. Look next week, Monday and Tuesday, June 29th and 30th, and when ho na tribal offices altipan na ho na east kolder cook aib mat the ho na aho an imat simon. Da ho na aho ho na equani ganan that simma clanap bakiwan. When administrator Lee Yakna go and hot on offices closed and again Monday, June 29th up the June 30th and Altipan. On Nikos July 1st and Alti na last da July 2nd and on Governor's Day Dabu but Upok and on Awa Lishikan then like Usna on holiday Governor's Day last next day July 3rd and Usa Federal Holiday Independence Day Akusa Quili Dewan and Altuna Akitona and Benet Itulushkan idea. Elakwa. 90.9 KSHI.

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KSHI, hot now and on the Shuwalan Ahoi, hot now and on Chawe, Lato Gakwenu Lawe. Ma look at Lista, KSHI Radio on Lato look at Kwasta, Donaka, Ihatia Donona, Hungot Emma, Benayasto, less than a lequapte. Look at qualities, Ben and Deus and at the Queen Del Nakia. Hun don't know and Hun Lazo Ben and Idolak and our Wapma. 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Washington and Upon that was quite federal agency, Bureau of Land Management Agency squad. Aka look equani, Haitosh and Tequin, Aka Le Awi and on that quite hot now and Denin and Ashna with Dihab Ma Usanaka, the last of court. Don't now and hot Ben and Italoch and Iakalea Bahon, that Usana Lake on. 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
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Hon tok na wan isa to. Hon ante se manawa. Ma lea pa is et. November 2021 an. Les ana Secretary Holland. Usona tem Washington an. Uchun lukya honoring charcoal initiatives. Usona lesan ed lukya kwaad haitoke. Ist usi Bureau of Land Management. Ate quintap. Da Bureau of Indian Affairs. Usona ate quin kotlas lukya kwaad haitoshna. 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It was never fully completed. Lesnapte kwa han iskon dete mak dechune namke. Years of widespread efforts to protect sacred sites, cultural resources, and public health across the greater Chaco landscape has persisted. Yet, oil and gas drilling permitting continues despite the implementation of PLO number 7923. Impacts have accumulated due to over 91% of the public lands in the BLM's Farmington Field office, which includes areas of the greater Chaco landscape. Having already been leased for oil and gas development. Lukka ist May of 2025, Department of Interior and the Bureau of Land Management initiated the process to revoke PLO 7923 prior to the new administration. The revocation of the 10-mile buffer was already targeted as a policy objective in mandate for leadership. The conservative promises commonly known as Project 2025, a published policy blueprint released in 2023 before the current administration took place. Kwaas lukya panan kwae kwa ma se le na te mosla kwaas. Tsina le na kwaas.
Yak and a coa, Susana, Hunk, Chon, Ah, Halloween, Lab.

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Bureau of Land Management, National Park Service, Forest Service, federal agencies that's been all under the umbrella of the Department of Interior. Farmington Field Office and them quad look at hun at Benan Sharp Awan. They were already outlining the area of land that would be open to resource extraction in the case that the full 10-mile buffer zone is revoked in blue, and in the case that there is a partial revocation in purple. But Lewi Hun Awi up, it doesn't seem that way. Is haku kwetap, kana sana kwetap, siya a teonatap, a mukwe, las hotna a shiwi. Look at quas lena, koste quin ma usona, penan lekon lakia hunkwet, inasna tunana quas hun, haitana awanapte. Within the federal agencies, is iteni chonane, ma lehapa, kwa kwa lakia hotna wan. Then the hoi tekwin kwa kwa lusana ise mena ma kwa kwa lusana tekwin kwa kwa. They don't have any respect of understanding or why it's culturally significant, why it's religiously something that, you know, they shouldn't even desecrate. But like ante ma usana kya hon tese ma tena hon awia ma emma komash kona kwa. You know, it'll probably take me a couple hours to really go through this and talk about it. But look at Secretary of Interior, look at approximately 336,425 acres of public lands within that radius of approximately 10 miles surrounding Chaco Cultural National Historic Park. That can look at public land order number 7923. Usana akya withdraw that unna kwal tina et yaket up the ma samos kona das duan em ma kya kwen akyo bag kwa. You know, unfortunately, you know, United States has mining laws, and with those mining laws, you know, it's their privilege in how they want to continue from leasing under the mineral leasing laws, subject to valid existing rights for, you know, as long as they desire. 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Hontok naawan penan ante shemanawe. We'll do everything we can to assist you as our community members. The community center, and this has to be an online process for everybody that wants to step up to the plate and submit their letters of support. It's all Pueblo Governors Council and the

0: Chaco Heritage Association also na look at han is no qual aman let na pewa qual look at ben and deus and let qual the han look ben and illa pawin look at let na qual las asmosan lap qual las hos let na hot it aman hot na and let na shua la qual look at han haitas na nakya han is at do na man no template letters also na da han don't know and qual han Elek anawa. All you need to do is just step up to the plate. Once we start announcing the scoping process, look at template letters, whatever the examples that suits your need or whatever that it is that you want to use. Or hong kuchito yam pena waslunia nan kwa takya hotnawan usi. 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encouraging each and every one of you ana quinte. You know, once we put out the word through Keshi, put the time schedule out there to come on and assist us, support us, contribute your share to sign off on the scoping letters for support to protect Chaco. Hot now and let gon kwa as teusu tesashina kwainapa. Hot now and teusu tekun hongkot upawe, dikawe. Ah, Shuani. Last look, let's see, Dekwin, quite look at hot now and on air, so quite less nap up. It then hung with Melika, that na Ula Nayasto, couple on the surface. Hung with quite quite do now and quap on our pair, but quite cautious, not telling them it's just desolate land, quite quite hot not on our now, Melika, quite quite loose on Ayu, ya now, it's what's on the subsurface and maybe even deeper below. Usana kwazakya hot now and tenin na yop ma kwaz hot na yop unless then da diskank on kwazakyong kolena hot now and te atin nuop ma hot now and uloh nan temsa uloh nan sana kwaz ante mosam kwaz on all the natural resources of extractions even down south. It's not going to call fracking. It's not even as far as Carlsbad. It's not, almost every day. What if it starts moving its way up this way? But just, you know, in essence to all of that, all the uncertainties, all the greater risk, everything that we're looking at right now. There's federal law that is recognized as MACRA. Those are mining laws that can conveniently undermine what we're all trying to do. But I think, like I stated earlier, we're the largest Pueblo here, the Pueblo of Zuni. If we can get more than enough letters to produce online, that we go on record to say, this is where we stand in terms of the significant desecrations that is going to be forthcoming against all of us. Kwa yu hetam. Kela kwin lukka lesna scoping period yop. They were accepting letters. Lishuin an, you know, we did what we could and lesana over 700 support letters were mailed in. So now their BLM is saying, so let's make it a little bit harder. We're going to make sure that they're going to do it online. Well, that's not going to stop us either. We're going to find every means, every which way to help each and every one of you that wants to step up to the plate and support this letter writing campaign through online. You know, the Republicans, you know, as the rich gets richer, we're going to continue getting poor. It's sad to see that. Let's take a look at the bigger world of what's out there. So that way, we salvage what we can for the future. Our language, our way of life. It's convenient to say, oh, we're going to keep perpetuating everything we can. You know, there's a larger world out there that says otherwise. So I'm also encouraging any and all religious entities to step up to the plate and help us contribute your share. Yam awitilin sitta. Kwa'atawan apalli, kyatapalli, kwa'asakya. That's her lifeline. Let's declare. He's already contemplating. He's going to convolute that whole area and trash it with data centers, high technology, creating highly sophisticated, you know, satellites or whatever he's going to create up there. Maybe somebody say, we follow the news as much as we can. We get our reports through the All Pueblo Governors Council with our attorneys at the Washington level. Things don't look good. It's very grim all the way around. So look at kitom dista tot now and ho. Penanito lakyap. Makwastan lukya le natan. Ayu ya now it yanan. Come to the office and speak to us in person or just kind of listen for the date when we're going to start announcing for the community to go to the community center. It's, people know it as the fairgrounds, but the community center and Kodod is going to look at online letters. You know, multi-billion dollar corporations have more control beyond us, you know, grassroots level people, but, you know, we can't just give up.
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0: Hey everyone, this is a public service announcement. All residents in and around the Bluebird subdivision area, the Zoning Open Space Department would like to inform residents that a recent incident occurred in the Bluebird subdivision area involving a fox that attacked several dogs belonging to a local resident. The fox was subsequently tested and confirmed positive for rabies. We strongly encourage all pet owners to ensure their dogs, cats, and other domestic animals are current on their rabies vaccinations. Residents should also closely monitor their pets and livestock for any signs of illness or unusual behavior. Common signs and symptoms of rabies in animals are unusual aggression or irritability, excessive drooling or foaming at the mouth, difficulty swallowing, staggering, loss of coordination or weakness, paralysis, especially of the hind legs, unusual friendliness in normal wild animals, fearfulness or hiding behavior, excessive vocalization or unusual sounds, seizures, loss of appetite, sudden behavioral changes. Safety tips: do not approach, handle, or feed wild animals. Keep pets on a leash or within a secured enclosure. Report any sick, injured, or unusually aggressive wildlife to the Zuni Open Space Department. If your pet has been bitten or scratched by a wild animal, contact your veterinarian immediately. If any person is bitten or scratched by any animal, it is important to seek medical treatment immediately as a precautionary measure. Early medical evaluation and treatment can help prevent the spread of rabies and other infections, reporting all animal bites to the appropriate authorities as soon as possible. To assist the community in protecting their pets, Animal Care Services will be conducting emergency rabies vaccination services within the next few days. Additional information regarding dates, times, and locations will be released as soon as it becomes available. Residents are encouraged to take advantage of this opportunity to ensure their pets are properly vaccinated. The Zuni Open Space Department appreciates the public's cooperation in helping keep our community safe. Please remain vigilant and report any suspicious wildlife activity in the Bluebird subdivision area and surrounding communities. For questions or additional information, please contact the Zuni Open Space Department at 505-782-7227. Again, that is 505-782-7227. Thank you.
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0: Hey everyone, the Zuni Police Department is requesting the public's assistance in identifying the subjects or persons of interest involved in a breaking and entering incident that occurred during the early morning hours of Tuesday, June 9th, 2026. The incident took place at the Craftsman Cooperative Co-op located along State Highway 53 in Zuni, New Mexico. The Zuni Police Department is asking community members to remain vigilant. If you observe anyone attempting to sell large quantities of silver jewelry or silver items under suspicious circumstances, or if you have any information related to this incident, please contact the Zuni Police Department immediately. Contact information, the Zuni Police Department Dispatch, 505-782-4493 or 505-782-4494. For all emergencies, dial 911, Criminal Investigation Division, 505-495-0129. Anonymous tips. Submit information through WeTip by visiting www.wetip.com or by accessing the WeTip link available on the Zuni Police Department website. Any information, no matter how minor it may seem, could assist investigators in this case. The cooperation and support of the community are greatly appreciated as efforts continue to identify those responsible. Please share this information to help bring those responsible to justice. Thank you, and may y'all have a good day.
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All aboard! Hop on the Zuni Head Start bus for an adventurous school ride. Join the Zuni Head Start program in their enrollment registration for the school year of 2026 and 2027. Enrollment registration is now open. 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
1: And here's Heather with the weather.
2: Well, it's beautiful out there, sunny and 75, almost a little chilly in the shade. Now, let's get a read on the inside of your car. It is hot. You've only been parked a short time, and it's already 99 degrees in there. Let's not leave children in the back seat while running errands. It only takes a few minutes for their body temperatures to rise, and that could be fatal.
3: Cars get hot fast and can be deadly. Never leave a child in a car. A message from NHTSA and the Ad Council.